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1: I'm tired in the gutter and all I feel is pain. I don't know why you left me, but now you're here again. Expecting me to leave.

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He'll get us through this cause we are through this.

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1: 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My club.
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2: Let's jack. People asking why my songs have that time. That's what I need to explain.

You know, I went to the doctor just the other day. You know what he told me? Girl, you're not sick. It's that man.